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2: Dating is tough, and if you need a relationship expert, I happen to know one. His name is Donnie Meacham, and you can reach him at 1-888-900-5217. Donnie, as our relationship expert here at Pop Crush, a new study says that we should be really weary of new partners that don't want to argue with us. Is that a red flag?
3: It is, and I hate to say it because I'm waving my red flag right now. Because men always get mad at me because they're like, you never want to argue. It's like, yeah, I'm not an arguer. And it's like, yeah, but you, it just shows that you don't care. It's like, well, I don't. But that's the thing. It's like, but it is a red flag because it's like people want you to be like invested. They want you to be like passionate about something. So if you're not showing passion, it can come across as like you're just there, boring.
2: So the next time I'm in a fight, I can literally look at that person and be like, less passion, more love. Because I don't love that.
3: Yeah.

0: night.
1: Are you a giver or a taker? We're talking friendship.
2: Giver.
1: No, you are a giver.
2: Giver.
1: We're talking friendship favors. Donnie, get your head out of the gutter.
2: No, I'm a giver in friendships too. I'm a giver all the way around. A giver.
1: All right. Well, if you agree with Donnie and you think he's a giver or a taker, let us know. Hit us up in the DMs. I've got a story for you. Next.
2: I'm giving you my all tonight.
0: We want your hot takes. Talk, chat, and let it fly. Don't stop.
3: Ayo, go crazy.
0: Pop Crush.
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0: crush.
1: Are little favors becoming a big problem in your friendships? Let me know. DM me tonight. Donnie, I'm not a girl who will ask to like have somebody come help them move, mow my lawn, maybe like ask for big things like, can you pick me up? I'm on the side of the road. No, I will figure that out. I'm the girl that'll ask you to like remind me to call my mom or help me pick out a new set of curtains. And do I look like a blimp in this dress? Is that annoying?
2: No. The thing about favors with friendships is, yes, that's what friends are for. They're supposed to be there to help each other out. But I have this one friend who will nonstop ask for a favor. But the second you ask him for one, he's like, oh, I'm very busy that day. It's like, I haven't even given you the day. How are you very busy? I haven't even told you what day it is.
1: That's a taker, Donnie. Let us know. Givers, takers, who do you got in your life? Hit us up in the
2: DMs. Undertaker. It's going to be the death of me.

0: Crush Nights.
1: Think about your best friend and what is maybe something that has just shocked you that you learned about them. 1-888-952-17. I am laughing so hard because I've got a friend that is 6'7", 270 pounds. He's bearded, tattooed. He sneezes like a Disney princess. He can't help it. It's like, achoo!
2: What's so funny is my giant friend, too. He's like this big, like, football player guy. He's so cuddly and so sweet. And he sits when he pees. And it's just something about it. I literally just walked by and I was like, are you sitting? He was like, I always do it. I was like,

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1: Do you re-wear outfits that you have already worn to like a company party or a wedding or just like a really big event, like a statement outfit? Slide into the DMs if you've ever done this, and bonus points if you send us a picture.
2: It's so much easier for men to re-wear things because we just have like, it's basic crap. It's just basic. It's like, I'm wearing the same underwear now for a week straight. Like nobody notices, but a woman like wears like a purple dress and it's a beautiful purple dress. You're going to notice that next time she wears that beautiful purple dress.
1: A woman will also notice that you're wearing underwear that are a week old. So do us a favor.
2: Febreze, honey. A little bit of Febreze goes a long way.
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0: is Pop Crush Nights.
1: The Donnie Special. Yeah, my bartender thinks I'm psychotic. You know what the Donnie Special is, Lauren?
2: I'm assuming it probably is Fireball.
1: Yeah, he coined it. So I go up to the bar now because, you know, I did my sober phase. Well, now I order a Heineken Zero with a shot of Fireball.
2: Oh, my God. Talk about the yin and the yang of cocktails.
1: now my local bar where I go to all the time, they're like, you know what? I think we're going to sell this as the Donnie Special. It's psychotic. I love it.
2: You're famous, kind of.
1: For all the wrong reasons.
2: Right.

0: culture. You take me there. Welcome to Pop Crush Nights.
1: No secret that I am divorced, all right?
2: Mm-hmm.
1: Okay, we don't have to talk about that part, but I do want to talk about my wedding day when a bunch of frat guys decided to show up at my wedding. And I look up and I'm like, who are these people? And my ex-husband was like, oh no. And I go, what happened? He goes, I met these guys at a gas station last night and we all kind of partied for a little bit at their house. And I might've maybe said that they should show up. I said, what are you talking about? And Corey looks up and goes, hey, Snowball. That's the guy's name. You guys got to get out of here. We had to kick out our wedding crashers because you met these guys at a gas station. That should have been the red flag.

0: Wedding Crashers, but make it a mini horse. Lauren Snap, Donnie Meacham, Sophia, she slid into the DMs tonight. We're talking about weddings, and she goes, the weirdest thing I've ever seen at a wedding was last year, a mini horse showed up and thought that it was the officiant. Honestly, I probably would have thought that the horse was welcome, like a trick pony that I would be into.
1: Why did people say mini horses? Aren't mini horses just ponies, but also wedding crashers? Why would you want to crash a wedding? Nobody wants to marry me, so that's probably why I'm jaded, but I didn't want to be at the wedding, more or less crash somebody else's.
0: Okay, I've got a wedding crash story. I'll fill you in on that next.
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1: And we're live here outside the Perez family home, just waiting for the... 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

0: Lauren Snap, Donnie Meacham. Couple paid $951 to have 7 birds, including a ring-bearing owl. I don't really even understand this, to fly into their wedding, all right? Apparently, this is a huge trend. People are really getting into the birds and the weddings, and it's all because of Harry Potter. Why did anybody think that this was going to be a good idea? Because the owl took off with the rings. Yeah,
1: buy $950 for $50. I can go to a tree over there. I'll find some birds. I'll scoop them up, and I'll walk in and just throw them at you at the wedding. What do you want? Seriously? 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
2: Oh, I love a racetrack, and they now have soft serve. I love a Wawa, if you're from like the Jersey like area. Wawa. Oh, those subs. Okay, my mouth's salivating. I need a Wawa sub right now.
1: Well, Bucky's, Quick Trip, and Sheetz are America's top three. Let us know if you agree. Slide into the DM.
2: Circle K didn't make the list.
1: Shocked, right? Me too.
2: 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I can't.

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2: Speaking of wedding crashing, so me and my friends one time, we went to like this big giant dance party and we're all dressed like, I mean, we have very little on. So we're running to this place because it was raining. Rarely rains here in LA. Raining that night. We think it's at this location. 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There's a wedding happening. 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We interrupted a wedding dressed very scantily clad.
1: And on that note, let's play the song.
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1: Call in and let us know what state you're listening from tonight. 1-888-900-5217. Lauren Snap, Donnie Meacham, and we have a report. I thought I...
2: Without whale fart?
1: Exactly. These are the smartest states in the U.S., according to research. Mm. Number three, Connecticut. Okay. Number two, Vermont. Okay. Number one, Massachusetts.
2: Now, first of all, I want to redo this list. Those are like the three smallest states. So what? You have three smart people? So wow, out of population standards, of course you're going to be the smartest state. No, I want to recount.
1: Here's where my head went, though. These are very cold states, so I figured that maybe they were all just inside reading a lot.
2: You know what? Good for them, though, because somebody from Connecticut, Vermont, Massachusetts, we need more smart people in this country.

0: Nights.
1: I've got a big word for you tonight, and I need to know if you are this. Are what? You an ornithile?
2: Excuse me?
1: An ornithile.
2: Who?
1: It's somebody who loves birds. If you're a bird lover, give us a call. It's 1-888-900-5217. I feel like there are two types of people. There are people that love birds, and there are people that, well, I'm scared of them. It's that person. That's me.
2: Yeah. Well, you know, I have, you know, like 7 bird tattoos all over my shoulder. I'm obsessed with birds, but as a child, I thought my grandma would never forgive me because I did something to her bird.
1: Okay, we're going to get that story. That's coming up.

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0: is Pop Crush.
1: Birds of a feather, they flock together. Ooh. We're talking birds tonight. Lauren Snapp, Donnie Meacham. Just talking about your grandmother's bird. What happened?
2: My poor granny, you know, growing up, she, you know, left our husband, thank God. And then she didn't have any friends. She had this bird. Obsessed with this bird. But she used to just let it fly around the house. You know, I'm like, okay, bird, chill, whatever. I, as a child, was like, oh my gosh. You know, the bird, I wonder if the bird would like to see outside. And maybe it would come back. So I opened the door and was like, oh, go see the outside. Let the bird out. It never came back. She didn't cry when she got divorced. She didn't cry. Lots of things. She sobbed for days when I let that bird out of the house.
1: Donnie, that was the dumbest.

0: Trying to get that perfect photo in the middle of summer? I can help you out with that. According to a new study, they say you have to stand 7 feet away from the camera and you will look capiche la perfecto.
1: Oh, my favorite thing is I stand 7 feet away from everyone. It's like, try and get that photo. Oh, there's Donnie. Oh, wait, why is he all the way in the background?
0: Off in the distance. Distant Donnie.
1: Oh, I like it.
0: Good thing you're sweet.

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1: years of age. That's when most Americans feel like they have no idea what's going on when it comes to celebrity culture. I mean, I struggle with a Roku sometimes, you know, but like my finger's on the pulse.
2: Oh, that's the thing. I mean, we're not 39, but I disagree with this. I feel like as you get older, they don't admit they follow celebrities as much, but they're actually more tuned in.
1: Oh, maybe you're right. If this is you, let us know. 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
1: Dating is tough, and if you need a relationship expert, I happen to know one. His name is Donnie Meacham, and you can reach him at 1-888-900-5217. Donnie, as our relationship expert here at Pop Crush, a new study says that we should be really weary of new partners that don't want to argue with us. Is that a red flag?
2: It is, and I hate to say it because I'm waving my red flag right now. Because men always get mad at me because they're like, you never want to argue. It's like, yeah, I'm not an arguer. And it's like, yeah, but you, it just shows that you don't care. It's like, well, I don't. But that's the thing. It's like, but it is a red flag because it's like, people want you to be like invested. They want you to be like passionate about something. So if you're not showing passion, it can come across as like, you're just there, boring.
1: So the next time I'm in a fight, I can literally look at that person and be like, less passion, more love. Because I don't love that.
2: Yeah.

0: you a giver or a taker? We're talking friendship
1: flavor.
0: No, you are a giver.
1: Giver.
0: We're talking friendship favors. Donnie, get your head out of the gutter.
1: No, I'm in giver and friendships too. I'm a giver all the way around. A giver.
0: All right. Well, if you agree with Donnie and you think he's a giver or a taker, let us know. Hit us up in the DMs. I've got a story for you next.
1: I'm giving you my all tonight.
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0: harsh nights.
1: Are little favors becoming a big problem in your friendships? Let me know. DM me tonight. Donnie, I'm not a girl who will ask to like have somebody come help them move, mow my lawn, maybe like ask for big things like, can you pick me up? I'm on the side of the road. No, I will figure that out. I'm the girl that'll ask you to like remind me to call my mom or help me pick out a new set of curtains. And do I look like a blimp in this dress? Is that annoying?
2: No. The thing about favors with friendships is, yes, that's what friends are for. They're supposed to be there to help each other out. But I had this one friend who will nonstop ask for a favor. But the second you ask him for one, he's like, oh, I'm very busy that day. It's like, I haven't even given you the day. How are you very busy? I haven't even told you what day it is.
1: That's a taker, Donnie. Let us know. Givers, takers, who do you got in your life? Hit us up in the
2: DMs. Undertaker. The death of me.

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1: Think about your best friend and what is maybe something that has just shocked you that you learned about them. 1-888-952-17. I am laughing so hard because I've got a friend that is 6'7", 270 pounds. He's bearded, tattooed. He sneezes like a Disney princess. He can't help it. It's like, achoo!
2: What's so funny is my giant friend too. He's like this big, like football player guy. He's so cuddly and so sweet. And he sits when he pees. And it just, something about it doesn't... I literally just walked by and I was like, are you sitting? He was like, I always do it. I was like, oh my God, twins. That was so random.

0: nights.
1: Do you re-wear outfits that you have already worn to like a company party or a wedding or just like a really big event, like a statement outfit? Slide into the DMs if you've ever done this, and bonus points if you send us a picture.
2: It's so much easier for men to re-wear things because we just have like, it's basic crap. It's just basic. It's like, I'm wearing the same underwear now for a week straight. Like, nobody notices, but a woman like wears like a purple dress and it's a beautiful purple dress. You're going to notice that next time she wears that beautiful purple dress.
1: A woman will also notice that you're wearing underwear that are a week old. So do us a favor.
2: You Febreze, honey. A little bit of Febreze goes a long way.
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0: 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You know, you could hit pause when you needed to, or hit rewind, like that time you knocked down that wasp's nest.
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1: Yeah, my bartender thinks I'm psychotic. You know what the Donnie Special is, Lauren?
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1: Yeah, he coined it. 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
2: Oh, my God. 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
1: Now my local bar where I go through all the time, they're like, you know what? I think we're going to sell this as the Donnie Special. It's psychotic. I love it.
2: You're famous, kind of. Yeah.
1: For all the wrong reasons.
2: Right, well...

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0: drop dead.
1: Let me ask you, does your honey do anything that really drives you crazy?
2: Well, that's an existential question, isn't it? At this time in the morning?
1: The phones are always open. We'd love to hear your stories. So I'm kind of at my wit's end with my husband, John. If he leaves his sunglasses in one more restaurant or his phone behind and we have to go back and get it or his keys. So here's the thing. Whenever we get out of the car, I always offer, because he's got two cell phones. He's got his personal one and his work one. He's got his keys. He's got his sunglasses that he puts in a case. He's got his little wallet thing. It's like a clip thing. Mm-hmm. He's got his hands full. I always have a handbag, and I always offer Joe, every time we get out of the car, I say, hey, you want to throw that stuff in my handbag? Nope. He will not do it. I don't know if that's a man thing.
2: Is he too proud?
1: I have no idea. It seems to me like it's a man thing that he can't possibly throw his stuff in his wife's purse.
2: Well, that's not true because I have recently, I don't represent mankind. I'm not pretending to do that. But I recently picked up a crossbody bag. I love my crossbody bag when I go out.
1: And I'm trying to convince him that he needs some kind of a bag, like a man bag.
2: Yeah.
1: If he's going to carry all that stuff around and he's going to leave, every time we leave my sister's house, I get a text 10 minutes up the road. John left his sunglasses. Mm-hmm. John left his hat. John left something because all this stuff isn't contained. I don't leave anything behind because everything's in my handbag. And I grab one bag and I leave.
2: I'm telling you, I have gotten a lot. I've been losing wallets.

0: belts and keys and all that stuff. Once I switched to this crossbody situation, which the crossbody is kind of me Monday to Friday when I come to work, I have a backpack and the backpack contains everything. Like, you haven't started putting the keys in it and stuff.
1: Although you do forget stuff still, but
0: still, but for the most part, the backpack's helped.
2: Yep.
0: Friday night to Sunday night.
2: Yeah, little man purse.
0: My crossbody gets the job done for me, and I tell you what, and it's fancy too. It's got like a clip on it and things. Like I used to always bother me. Like, I forgot my AirPods every time I walk out the door.
2: I am
0: now
2: softening.
0: I don't forget them at home.
1: At first, when you started wearing it, I was like, oh, Joe.
2: But I'm softening to the idea. Actually, on the boardwalk, you know, this summer, tons of guys have these crossbodies on. I'm like, okay, this is manly.
0: And I'll tell you what else. Us tinier men, there's only so much we can fit in our pockets, too, without our pockets looking stupid. So, like, I only have so many pockets. And especially when you're out and about in crowded areas over the summer and stuff, like, putting your wallet in your back pocket, I don't like doing that because I'm afraid I'm going to get pickpocketed. It's too risky.
1: I don't get the whole proud thing that he can't just throw. My handbag is huge. You've seen my handbag. There's plenty of room
0: in there for that.
1: Anything that he has, and then all of our stuff would be contained, and we wouldn't be like, "Oh crap, I forgot this. Oh, I got to buy a new pair of sunglasses again because I left my sunglasses behind."
0: I wonder what he would say. The thing that annoys him about you is, I would be curious to ask.
1: I don't think I'd do anything.
0: I would be very curious to ask him. That
1: I don't know.
0: Question.
1: Like, Tanya's here. Tanya, what is it for you?
3: My husband always chews gum,
0: even like no matter where.
3: No matter where we are. We actually went to my niece's baptism, and we were in the church, and he was chewing gum, and the priest like gave him like the dirtiest look, and I was like, dude, you can't chew gum in church.
0: Oh my
3: I
0: God.
3: Know we don't go, but you can't.
0: yeah, you got to know your place, right? It's like wearing a hat into church. You know, even if you don't go, you kind of have to know you're not supposed to wear a hat in there, right?
3: And he thinks he's so discreet about it. I'm like, you're not discreet. You're chomping away everywhere.
1: That was like rule one when we were in Sunday school. No gum.
0: When
1: no
0: you're
1: gum
0: in Sunday
1: anywhere.
0: School.
1: Well, church, Sunday school, same thing for us.
0: But no. I mean when
1: you
0: you're
1: can't
0: in,
1: do it.
0: When you're an outsider entering church is my point. You don't necessarily, he doesn't necessarily know that.
1: Yeah, but everybody should know that, whether you go or not. She said they don't go. She knows the rule.
0: Yeah, I mean,
1: you're not chomping
0: kind of assumed,
1: gum in church.
0: Kind of assumed at this point. Yeah, you're supposed to.
1: I got to know, what does your honey do? I can't be alone, right? Your hubby's got to do something that drives you crazy.
0: So Chris slipped and said hubby. She meant honey.
1: Because she
0: accidentally went into her own mode. Mm-hmm. So she meant your other half. What are they?
1: Well, I think it's the hubbies that do most of the aggravating, right? It can't be us.
0: We're going to hear from some guys, too. We're definitely going to hear from some guys, too. Call us right now.

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0: I'm sure you can come up with one thing about your honey that drives you crazy. I was doing a little bitch session this morning about how I have had it with John leaving his stuff places, his sunglasses, his cell phone, his keys. He will not. He refuses. I think it's a man thing with him to put his stuff in my handbag. I've got a huge handbag. And he's carrying two hands are full, two cell phones, because work and home, sunglasses, keys, his wallet. I'm like, just put the stuff in my bag.
1: I mean, that and sounds like a very generous offer from you. I'm a pack mule. I'll carry your stuff. No problem.
0: Do you know why? Well, because I'm a mother and I carry everybody's stuff.
1: That's true. Okay.
0: And also then it's kind of selfish because I don't have to turn around and go back to the restaurant and hear him complain for an hour when somebody's taking his sunglasses or they can't find his keys or,
2: What Dan is unaware of there is Chris is always self-serving with those kinds of offers. Yeah.
0: Kyle is here. Kyle, what's the one thing that's still kind of strange to you that your wife does?
3: My wife is not from America. She grew up in South Africa, so she likes to walk around barefoot in a lot of places.
1: Really? Like in public?
3: Not indoors, but in public outdoors. She just feels more comfortable a lot of the time with her shoes off. And that was something in the beginning that was really weird for me to get used to. But she's like a free spirit and, you know, I love her. So
2: does she go home and immediately take a shower? Because, you know, some other overseas and stuff, the streets and stuff are a little cleaner. Around here, they're not always that clean.
3: I don't know. She's a bit of a free spirit. Maybe she'll take a shower later that night. It's not like, oh, I need to jump into the, not that she's dirty by any means.
2: Yeah.
3: I wouldn't be with her.
2: I just wanted to know.
0: Now, Amy's here too. We know you love your husband, Amy, but...
4: My husband is phenomenal, but after a meal, instead of using a normal toothpick or dental floss, he sucks through the space of his teeth with this horrifying sound. It's like... I can't even do it. It's just awful.
0: I was going to say, can we have audio proof of this? Like...
4: I really wish I could do it. I've tried for years to replicate it, but I just can't. But it is, it's like nails on a chalkboard.
2: Did he do it when you were just dating?
4: Every now and then. Like, I notice it specifically after, barbecue or, big picnics and things like that. Certain meals, but over time now, it's every single meal. Like, what do they say? Like, hide all of the things until after the wedding or whatever.
2: That's why I'll never get married.
0: Oh, God.
2: That's why.
0: You do kind of reserve your good behavior.
2: Yeah.
0: You know what I mean? Like, for dating. You're on your best behavior when you're dating, and then it takes a little bit for those bad habits to come out. Now, Dan Zero, our chief meteorologist, I got to ask you, is there something that... Mrs. Chief Meteorologist does that drives you crazy?
1: Everything.
0: Stop!
1: No, the one that comes to mind, she has this terrible habit of falling asleep with her phone in her hand. So we'll be in bed at night and, you know, just hanging out, winding down. And all of a sudden, I'll look over. She'll have like an Instagram reel running on a repeat. She's dead to the world.
2: Wait, I'm going to play devil's advocate here. You're both married, Chris and Dan. I want you to say what your partner would say was your most annoying habit. Chris, you go first.
0: He just told me last night, actually.
2: What is it?
0: He was annoyed at me. When I tend to mother him and talk to him like I talk to the children. And I know that drives him crazy.
2: That's actually
0: He's like, just say, hey, I can help you, honey, instead of talking in a mother tone.
2: It's a good one. Dan, what's it for you?
1: I'm perfect, obviously. I do tend to complain about a lot of things, and I get anxiety about certain situations. Yeah, that would be number one for
0: Dan,
1: sure.
0: I want to give you a hug.

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1: It's Chris Cho and the morning show. So did you hear the new episode of New Heights? What do you hear what Jason Kelsey wants his new sister-in-law, Taylor, to do? And Joe, you remember that Starbucks barista cup that everybody went nuts about?
2: Everyone was obsessed.
1: Yep. Well, it's coming back in a new form. I'll fill you in with the feed coming up.

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1: All right, here is what's going to be all over your feed. So remember that Starbucks barista cup that everybody went absolutely nuts over? Well, it's coming back in a new form. I'm going to tell you that in a second. Hold right there. You know, for the first time ever, Chick-fil-A is dropping a spicy version of its signature Chick-fil-A sauce. I mean, I don't need this, but everybody's in a spicy trend right now.
2: That is trendy.
1: Yeah. Do you like the spicy stuff?
2: No, I'm a pansy.
1: No, me either. Oh, and a new avocado sriracha BLT is coming soon. And all the peppermint chip stuff is going to be back for the holidays. So, you know, Wednesdays, we get new episodes of the Kelce Boys doing their New Heights podcast. So yesterday, Jason told Travis that he wants his new sister-in-law, Taylor, to write a Halloween anthem.
3: Halloween song? Has she ever ventured into the scary territory, Travis?
4: I don't believe so, Jason.
3: Folklore was kind of like her, well, kind of in the woods. Like,
5: very fall-coded.
2: Fall-coded.
1: I was thinking the same thing as soon as he said that. I was like, yeah, folklore.
2: But not Halloween-coded.
1: No, not Halloween-coded. So Kelly Cuoco had another baby. This is number two for her and her fiance, Tom Pelfrey. It's a little girl. You want to know her name, Joe? I think it's after everyone that she ever knew. There's like four or five names.
2: Okay.
1: It's Philomena, Carmine, Bobby, Pelfrey.
2: That's every, wow. You're not going to fit that now.
1: No, on a toothbrush.
2: How does that fit on a birth certificate even?
1: They're calling her Philo, I guess, or Philo? No, that's
2: Philo?
1: The dough.
2: Philo?
1: Oh, that's the dough.
2: Philo's an app, too.
1: P-H-I-L-O.
2: I'd say Philo, though.
1: Like the beginning of Philomena. So it's got to be Philo.
2: Yeah.
1: Right? Anyway, she says her family's complete now. Little Matilda is three. So it's Matilda and Philomena.
2: I wonder. I think Philo.
1: Philo, but her name is Philomena.
2: I'm just telling you what I think.
1: I don't know. And remember that Starbucks viral barista cup? It was a little thing, a glass thing. And nobody could have been prepared for the frenzy that it caused. Do you remember that?
2: Oh, yeah. I mean, even Starbucks was amazed by it.
1: Yes.
2: I don't think they had grasped it.
1: And everybody was doing dupes and all this stuff, and it was on eBay for like $1 million. Well, it's coming back as an Owala bottle. But here's the thing. It's not going to be shaped like a bear like the cup was. It's just going to have little bears all over it. And that's dropping November 5th.
2: Okay.
1: Just so you know. So if you were crazy about the bear the first time, you better get in line. That's what's going to be all over your feed.
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3: Good morning, I am Joe. Let's get a look at PST Nation traffic. Actually looking pretty good out there. We'll start in New Jersey. The New Jersey Turnpike, Route 1 and 295 are all looking okay. We'll pop down towards South Jersey and look at 70 and 73. Both of those are doing good. Crossing the bridges, Ben, Wolf, all looking okay. Moving over to Pennsylvania, the PA Turnpike, not that bad in the Willow Grove area to start the morning. That's good news. 95 both in and out of Center City this morning. I wouldn't even call it normal yet. I'd call it slightly better than normal. That's good news for the construction zone.
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0: breezy. Watch for one round of spotty showers tomorrow morning. Additional thunderstorms likely late day tomorrow. Get weather 24/7 wherever you are. 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
2: It's always a big deal when Dave Portnoy is spotted in the area, and it sounds like he was just spotted in Bucks County recently. 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
3: Yeah, you know, he had just been in Mercer County, so we were kind of surprised that he was back so soon, but stopped at a Bruzy, which, oh, I can't wait to try that chicken parm. I mean, I know he was there for pizza, but they also have amazing chicken parm. And then he was at Mama Russo's in Trevose.
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1: With Christiana Joe in the morning show.
2: We got to get used to saying that.
1: We got to get used to saying
2: that. If you didn't
1: that.
2: Hear that, we got a third.
1: We got a third yesterday.
2: Although she's not in the room right
1: this
2: second.
1: She's not in the room this second, but she bounces around.
3: Hello?
1: She's, well,
3: you're
1: she's,
3: on the clock now.
1: Actually, she'll be, you know what? I've heard join me for Campy Chris.
2: Okay.
1: We'll kick you out of the room.
2: Sounds
1: we'll
2: good.
1: Do a little role reversal here. if you want to play Campy Chris, call us right now. To play, the phone number is 609-243-9778.

0: questions, one shot at glory. It's Can't Beat Chris with Chris, Jonna, Joe in the Morning Show.
1: I love this time. Chris leaves the room. I hang out. I get to ask some listeners some questions. Jonna's with me. We say good morning to Raj. Raj, hello.
2: Hey, how are you?
1: Good. So you're going to get five questions. Chris is not in the room. She is actually in the room next door, cannot hear your answers. When she comes back, we're going to ask her the exact same five questions, and we'll see who got more right, okay?
2: Sounds good.
1: All right, Usher and Chris Brown tickets, Thursday night, MetLife Stadium, up for grabs here. Here we go. Your quiz starts right now. Raj, in what state did Joe Exotic, the Tiger King, run for governor? Was it Oklahoma or Texas?
2: Texas, luckily.
1: Question number two. What's the name of the dog on the TV show Full House?
2: Comet, not kidding.
1: Question number three. What the X-Files is getting a reboot. What government agency do they work for?
2: CIA, locked it in.
1: We've locked in CIA. Question number four. If your cruise ship is going from Philly to Bermuda, let's say. Sean is laughing. Let's just say you're bored in one of those cruise ships. What ocean would you be in?
2: Atlantic. Lock it in.
1: Question number five. What is the website with all the celebrity gossip that Harvey Levin runs and even has a bunch of TV shows?
2: Could you repeat that? I'm sorry.
1: Yeah, what's the website that Harvey Levin runs? It's a celebrity gossip website. There's even a bunch of TV shows.
2: TMZ. Lock it in.
1: All right. Can't Beat Chris this morning. Good time to remind you. We are still trying to put $25,000 in your hand. Last week to win. Listen while you work every hour, 8 to 5 right here. We want to give you all that cash. Chris is back. I'd like to introduce you to Raj. Chris.
3: Hey, Raj.
2: Hey, how are you?
3: Good. How are you?
1: His answers all locked in. We'll see who gets more right. Here we go. Question number one, Chris. In what state did Joe Exotic run for governor? Was it Oklahoma or Texas?
3: I have no idea. So I'm just going to guess.
4: You got this.
3: I don't know. Oklahoma?
4: Ooh.
3: Okay.
1: And Raj said Texas. So you're out to a one to lead.
3: Total guess.

0: Oh, she said FBI, FBI.
1: What else would it be?
0: Correct.
1: What else would it be?
0: Oh. Raj said the CIA. The FBI was correct.
1: I wouldn't have come up with CIA.
0: 3-1. 3-1.
1: Shauna, you might not get this job if you don't know how to do the scoring.
0: The score is my weakness. So you got to go a little bit. 3-1,
1: Chris. Write it down, girl.
0: All right, Chris, let's hypothetically say you were going on a cruise ship from Philadelphia to Bermuda.
1: Oh, really?
0: Let's say you were going to do that next July. Book your cabins right now on our station website and app.
1: Yes, it's going to be so much fun.
0: What ocean would you be in?
1: Ocean? The Atlantic Ocean. I thought it was a trick question. It seemed too easy.
0: Sometimes that trips you up.
1: What do you mean that trips me up? I'm a Jersey girl.
2: I believe Raj said the same thing.
0: He did. All right, Chris, here we go. Chris, what website does Harvey Levin run? Celebrity Gossip, and they have a bunch of TV shows as well.
1: This guy is so cut for like, isn't he like 70 years old?
0: He's a cook guy.
1: He's amazing. It's TMZ.
0: TMZ is correct. Chris, perfect score. Very nice.
1: Got it.
0: Raj, unfortunately, my guy, you got to give us that phrase of shame.
3: And I'm Raj, and I can't be Chris.
1: He still sounds happy, so that's okay. Yeah, like I didn't crush you, so that's good.
3: Still getting the tickets, I guess, though.
0: That's what matters. 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
1: They say the holy water's watered down, and this town's lost its faith. Our colors will fade eventually, so if our time is running out, day after day, we'll make the mundane a masterpiece. Oh my, oh my love, I take one look at you, you're taking me out.

0: It's Chris, Joe, Jonna, Chris.
1: Jonna, Joe.
0: Joe.
1: And the morning show.
0: Joe.
1: Joe.
0: Joe, Jonna. Anyway, we'll get used to that. The morning show. So we're going to do jury duty. Is it a big deal to do the same couple costume for Halloween that your honey did with their ex? Liam's like, no way. They're going to fight it out coming up.

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1: It's Chris, John, and Joe and the morning show. And you didn't know it, but you've got jury duty.
0: You do.
1: You don't have to go to your station, to your state capital for this one, though.
2: No, no, you're good.
1: You just stay right there. All right, so Liam and his girlfriend, Mia, are fighting over a Halloween costume. You know, it's a bunch of parties coming up over the next couple of weekends. And an ex-boyfriend who apparently left behind a pretty big shadow. So Mia's got this Cleopatra costume that she's owned for a couple of years. She and Liam are going to a Halloween party. I think it's next weekend. And she wants them to dress like Cleopatra and Mark Antony. Very historic couple, yeah, right? Yeah. Sounds fun. So Liam goes to one of those costume shops, whatever, like a rental shop, and things got a little awkward, right, Liam?
3: Yeah, no, I mean, I tell the guy I'm looking to rent a Mark Antony costume, and he goes to me and he goes, oh, you're the new boyfriend. We've rented the same costume to your girlfriend's ex for years.
4: Wait, somebody at the costume rental shop actually knew her ex, Liam?
1: God.
3: Apparently, and now I'm supposed to put on the same costume this guy wore with my girlfriend. Like, no thanks. I walked right out of there.
5: Oh, my God. He's acting like I planned this. Look, I've had this Cleopatra costume forever. Liam has seen pictures of me wearing it from before we were even together. I thought it would be fun to dress up as a couple.
1: Wait, hold on a sec, Mia. So how many pictures are we talking about? Because if there's a whole, like, Cleopatra and Mark Antony photo album with your ex, I think I kind of understand where Liam's coming from here.
5: It's a Halloween costume. It's not like I'm asking him to wear my ex's actual clothes.
3: Yeah, but now I know that this guy wore the same costume, rented it from the same place, to go with her in that Cleopatra costume. The guy made it sound like this was their tradition or something.
1: Liam, did the costume shop guy say anything else, or was it just the fact that he recognized the situation?
3: I mean, he made, like, some jokes. Like, he joked about how many times he'd rented the costume to my girlfriend's ex. And, like, I was standing there talking to him, and I felt like I was auditioning to replace the guy.
4: But you weren't renting a costume.

0: kind of sounds like you were like just picking right up where her ex left off.
1: Okay, this is so dramatic. I suggested other couples' costumes, but I don't think I should have to stop wearing something I love because an ex-boyfriend wore a matching costume years ago.
2: Okay, look, I'm not asking her to stop wearing it. I'm saying that I just don't want to go as Mark Anthony. Like, we could pick any other couple's thing. Like, we could be Shrek and Fiona. We could be Barbie and Ken. Like, literally anything else.
3: He's given suggestions.
0: But wait, Liam, if she wore that Cleopatra costume with a different guy every Halloween, would you still care?
2: No, it's the fact that I found out her ex wore the exact same costume with her, and now the rental guy is making jokes about it. That's what's really getting to me.
1: Okay, so what am I supposed to do? Retire Cleopatra? Put her in a box? Burn the costume? Go on.
0: I mean, don't burn it. That's a lot of drama unnecessary here.
3: Okay, so here's my question, Mia. If Liam had a costume that he wore every year with his ex-girlfriend and you found out that the costume shop remembered them as this power couple, would you feel weird about wearing it?
1: Honestly, maybe a little, but it wouldn't make him feel bad about it, that their relationship is over. Look, I'm with Liam now.
2: Exactly. I'm not jealous of her ex. I just don't want to feel like I'm copying their old relationship.
3: I do get that. I mean, I kind of see both sides. So Mia sees this fun costume that she loves. Liam sees the costume shop guy basically giving him a history lesson about his girlfriend's ex, right? So I don't know. I don't know what side I'm on. There's a lot to figure this out.
0: So, I mean, who wants to hear welcome back, you know, your girlfriend's ex wore this back in 2022.
3: Right. Okay, members of the jury, you have heard the case. You guys are going to go on hold. And we usually do a little bet, right, Joe?
0: Yep.
3: So if she gets the most votes, then she gets to keep being Cleopatra and Mark Antony.
0: Mm-hmm.
3: If he gets the most votes, though, they got to go as Barbie and Ken or Shrek and Fiona or whatever.
0: Or something.
3: Whatever else they
0: Or as bank robber and FBI cop. Okay.
3: All right, hold on.
0: Everyone's on hold.
3: Joe, I know what you're going to say about this because you hate this couple-y stuff.
0: But you know what? We'll do all that. We want everyone to vote. We'll do all that next.
3: Okay.
0: All right, call us right now. 609-243-9778.
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3: PST Nation traffic starts on 295 this morning, where we're very slow with an accident blocking the two right lanes in a busy stretch. We're going to be jammed right now from exit 57 up to exit 60, so that's exit for 130 up to the exit for 195. Heads up for that in Bordentown this morning. Our other majors in Jersey are looking okay. We'll go over to Pennsylvania, where we're just starting to see a tap on the brakes through the construction zone, Cottman down to the Vine. It looks particularly slow right around Allegheny this morning so far in the construction zone.
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5: Yeah, you've got jury duty. So the deal is Liam and Mia are fighting about this couple costume that she wants them to wear to a Halloween party this weekend. And it's the same costume that she wore with her ex-boyfriend. And the guy at the costume shop that she sent him to rent it even was like, oh, you're that. Oh, no, you're a new guy, but wore the same costume. He's not into it. She doesn't think it's a big deal. I don't know. We've got Nicole. She wants to cast her vote. Nicole, whose side are you on?
6: So I totally understand where he's coming from, but at the same time, like, why can't they just go to a different costume shop and get another Mark Anthony costume, since his deal is with that specific costume?
5: Oh, that's not a bad idea. But I also just don't see who cares about, I don't know, update the costume. You're really that in love with a Halloween costume?
6: Yeah, it's been my costume for years. Get a better Mark Anthony costume. Yeah. Surely there's a hotter one out there.
5: Okay. Now we have another Nicole. Mm. We've got to keep them straight. Nicole, whose side are you on?
7: I'm totally with him. I feel like if the tables were turned, she would definitely not be wearing a costume that he and his ex had a tradition of wearing.
3: Okay, good point. Thanks, Nicole.
5: Okay, Christine, his or hers?
8: I am on his, because I feel like I agree with him that when it got weird at the costume shop, it's like, no, this is done. And she cannot say she would not be upset, because she's pretty hot and heavy about this right now. So I think she's very passionate when she feels some type of way. And I don't think she would like wearing what his ex wore.
5: Agreed.
3: Good point. Good point.
5: Agreed. Shouldn't we leave exes where they belong?
9: In the past.
5: In the past. Yes. Right, Jonna?
9: 100%.
5: Right?
9: I don't understand why you would even want to. I'm not somebody that's a big, like, costume repeater anyway. So I don't understand why. I feel like a new relationship, a new...
5: Yes.
9: Why wouldn't you want to be something else? That just doesn't make sense to me.
5: I agree.
9: Whole, why you'd want to repeat this costume, to
5: Maybe she looks just hot in it. I don't know. Now, Alicia, what
9: That's
5: do you...
9: That's fair.
5: Alicia, what do you think?
10: I think she needs a different costume. Yeah, I don't think you need to wear the same costume as the year anyway.
5: See? She agrees with you, Jonna. See? See that?
9: Yeah. Like, thank you.
5: Get a new one.
9: That's what I'm saying. Like, just pick something up. Pick literally anything else. Anything else.
5: And he even had suggestions, right? Barbie, Ken.
3: Shrek, Fiona. I can't imagine she was taking well to the Shrek, Fiona. Okay, they're back here.
5: This one's an easy
3: one.
5: Yeah,
3: it's easy.
5: He ran away with this one. We're at 88% on his side.
9: Yeah. See, and never say we don't take your side, gentlemen. We do. We do.
3: Liam, you're getting new costumes.
11: All right. Sounds good, man. Thank
5: Sorry
11: you.
5: About that, Mia. Maybe you can wear that somewhere else. I don't know. But maybe it's time to retire it.
3: Maybe.
5: All right. Coming up, we're going to do the feed. So did you hear the new episode of the New Heights podcast? Jason has a request. Jason Kelsey has a request of his sister-in-law, Taylor Swift. I'll tell you what that is in two songs. Make

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0: And so the new episode of the New Heights podcast came out yesterday, and Jason has a little request of his new sister-in-law, Taylor. We'll get to that in a second. So, okay, remember the Starbucks viral barista cup that everybody went nuts over? And even Starbucks was surprised at the popularity. Well, it's coming back, but in a little different form, as an Awala bottle. I love my Awala. But it's not going to be shaped like a bear like the little glass cup was. It's just going to have the bears all over it. That's coming out November 5th. Kelly Cuoco had another baby. This is number two with her fiance, Tom Pelfrey. It's a little girl. Her name is Philomena Carmine Bobby Pelfrey.
1: It's nice.
0: I think it's after a million people.
1: Yeah, she just said, no, so, I won't skip you.
0: I think they're calling her Phila.
1: I say Philo based on the spelling, but I guess I could say.
0: Well,
1: both
0: that's
1: ways.
0: The beginning of Philomena, P H. Yeah. I don't know, whatever. So Matilda, little Matilda is three. So they have Matilda and Philomena. They're actually kind of cute. They're, those old names are trendy again.
1: Yeah.
0: So she says now her family is complete. Okay, for the first time ever, you may have seen this. I saw this all over my Instagram yesterday. Chick-fil-A is dropping a spicy version of its signature Chick-fil-A sauce on November 16th. I'm not into the spicy stuff, but I know a lot of people are right now, so I think this is going to be pretty popular. Now, Jana, did you see Colin Gosselin coming for his mom yesterday?
2: Kate Gosselin, the mom, just responded after Colin allegedly said that she kept him locked, confined in a basement due to his, I guess, mental health issues. So Kate is now firing back on TikTok. She said that due to Colin's mental health struggles, that's what was happening, and is actually insisting that sending him to that facility that she sent him to was medically necessary. You really don't know who to believe, because it just could be here's how one perceives it versus the other.
0: You yeah, that's I mean? It. That's totally it. I want them to do this in private. I don't like that. I didn't like, again, I don't know enough about this. None of us know enough about this, right?
2: No.
0: I didn't like her comment, like, well, those of you who know really what's going on, if you're familiar with mental health, okay. But just the way she said it, and, you know, that was Kate historically. The way she said everything came off bitchy, right?
2: Joe, agreed?
1: Sounds like it's a plea to sell books, I think, sometimes in all of these cases, and that's just sad.
0: Now, speaking of sad, there's more on Gypsy Rose, right?
2: It's like a train wreck you can't look away from. It's like something that you're embarrassed about being invested in, but you kind of are, because I really need to know what happened. I need all of the information released. So, as you know, Ken Urquhart, her fiance, passed away this month, but this got even darker. So there are now prison phone calls from 2020 and 2021 that have been leaked that allegedly reveal her saying, her as in Gypsy Rose, saying that she hoped her then fiance, don't forget they were engaged before, her then fiance, Ken, would overdose.
0: Yeah.
2: But this is just like not a good look for her.
0: Another just, case ugh. Of... do this in private, because public is only going to make it worse.
1: See, now, Gypsy, I say opposite. I want to watch this train wreck. Unlike Jana, I'm not embarrassed to say it. I want to watch this train wreck from full view. I don't want to watch somebody die. I'm not saying that, but I'm saying the Gypsy of it all, I'm here for it.
0: Oh, God, Joe.
2: But like the daughter, I would be with you if they didn't have a kid.
0: Yeah, it's a train wreck.
1: Hopefully all the money goes to the kid when she makes a lot of money off this.
0: Yeah, and you know, Wednesdays we get new episodes of the Kelce Boys doing their New Heights podcast. Well, yesterday Jason told Travis that he wants his new sister-in-law, Taylor, to write a Halloween anthem.
3: Made a Halloween song? Has she ever ventured into the scary territory, Travis?
4: I don't believe so, Jason.
3: Folklore was kind of like her... most kind spooky. Of in the woods.
5: Very fall-coated.
1: Yeah.
0: A little dark. 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
1: Yeah.
0: But is she really in a holiday anthem

0: girl? No, not really.
1: She's not writing the next Monster Mash.
0: Yeah, exactly. All right, that's what's going to be all over your feed.
2: Goodness, that is awesome.
3: That's what it sounds like to win cash.
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66 this afternoon. Not bad, partly to mostly sunny skies. Increasing clouds tonight with a low of 56. We warm back up to 74 tomorrow, but an unsettled day. Mostly cloudy and breezy. Watch for one round of spotty showers tomorrow morning. Additional thunderstorms likely late day tomorrow. Get weather 24/7 wherever you are. 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

0: and Chris, Jonna, Joe in the Morning Show.
1: I love this. We're going to have a lot of fun right now. We say good morning to Courtney. Courtney, you are ready. Today is the big day. You're going to take on Chris, right?
2: Yes.
1: All right, Courtney. We got you, right? All right, you're going to get 5 questions. Chris is not going to hear your answers because she's already left the room, and then we'll see who gets more right, okay?
2: Okay, got it.
1: All right, here we go. Question number 1. Courtney, as of today, what is the next federal holiday?
2: Veterans Day.
1: Do you want to lock it in?
2: Yeah.
1: All right, question number 2. What is the hottest planet?
2: Mars.
1: Do you want to lock it in?
2: You lock it in.
1: Yeah. All right, we're locking it in. And question number 3, what instrument is Bill Clinton famous for playing?
2: Trumpet.
1: Lock
2: I'm
1: it
2: not
1: in?
2: Sure.
1: All right.
2: Lock it in, yeah.
1: And question number 4, The Traitors is on TV again tonight. Is it filmed in the Netherlands or Spain?
2: Netherlands. Lock
1: it in. Lock it in. Question number 5, our last one. What's the all-time best-selling costume ever? Is it a witch or a ghost for Halloween?
2: Ghost. Lock it in.
1: All right. Final days of $25,000 in your hand. Keep listening to win all day while you work 8 to 5 right here. Top of the hour, your chance to win $25,000. And it all ends on Friday. All right, Chris, you're back in the room. I'd like to introduce you to Courtney. All of her answers are locked in as well.
3: Hey, Courtney.
2: Hi.
1: All right, Courtney. You feeling confident about all 5 of those answers?
2: Not really.
1: Okay. Well, Courtney, we're going to
3: see how
1: you do.
3: It goes. He's been making these hard lately.
1: Question number 1.
2: Kind of hard, yeah.
3: Yeah.
1: For okay, you, we'll Chris, see. As of today, what is the next federal holiday?
3: The next federal holiday. Well, let's see. We have Halloween coming up at that. Actually, yeah, it's a trick question. It's not federal. It's Veterans Day.
1: You both said Veterans Day. You're both correct.
3: You tried to get me to say Halloween, didn't you?
1: I was thinking you might fall for it. Actually, to be honest, when I first thought it, I thought, is it Thanksgiving? And then I had to triple check myself on that. Yeah.
3: Yeah.
1: All right. What is the hottest planet in the solar system?
3: Oh my God, another planet question?
1: If you

0: was Venus.
1: Well, I'm glad you got that wrong, Courtney, because, you know, I'm feeling stupid with these questions.
2: Yeah, that was hard.
1: Seriously.
0: Chris, what instrument was Bill Clinton famous for playing?
1: Oh my God, that famous picture, the saxophone.
0: You said saxophone. Saxophone is... Correct. Okay. Courtney said a trumpet, I believe. All right, Chris.
1: Well, that would be... Interesting.
0: What are you getting at there? Anyway. All right. Question number four, Chris. The Traitors is on TV tonight.
1: It's your fave.
0: Is it filmed in the Netherlands or Spain?
1: Not a clue. So I'm just going to guess Spain.
0: That was a 50-50
1: chance.
0: In the Netherlands, which Courtney got.
1: She did?
0: Which Courtney got.
1: But that makes us tie, right?
0: 2-2 going into the final question. All right, Chris. What is the all-time best-selling Halloween costume in U.S. history?
1: I think I know this. A witch.
0: Oh, I didn't even... Okay.
1: Wait. Oh,
0: were
1: you going to give me a hint?
0: I was going to give you two, but you just chimed... You just...
1: No, I saw that recently. My daughter was a witch for like years. Yeah.
0: Well, Courtney said ghost because I gave her the choice of ghost or witch. Courtney, that means you got to give us that phrase of shame today.
2: Yeah, I'm Courtney and I can't be Chris.
1: You got close though.
0: Chris is racking up a little streak there if my counting is correct. All right, Courtney, we got your tickets to see Dancing with the Stars live when it comes to the Xfinity Mobile Arena in South Philly on February 4th, 2027. 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Hang a line.
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0: Spooky season is here, Chris. And there's only one place we love to go. It is our favorite in the area's premier Valley of Fear out in Feasterville, PA.
1: Yeah, if you want to go someplace like seriously scary with your friends, if you're sick of all the ones that go, oh my God, that didn't scare me or whatever, this is the place you gotta be, Valley of Fear.
0: The Philadelphia area's original haunted hayride, and they've expanded and added new immersive sets, and The Unleashed is a modern take on the classic horror characters, not to be missed. I met a few of them a couple of weeks ago, absolutely terrifying.
1: And then you're dropped off at Miles Manor Haunted House. I mean, it's pitch black. You can't see where you're going. Things are jumping out at you.
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1: 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You can get yourself an all attractions Fear Pass. You get all three attractions, and you can grab one of the Fast Fear front of the line VIP passes. That's really cool because it gets crowded out there because it's so good.
0: Yeah.
1: And you get in front of everybody else.
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6: PST Nation traffic starts on 295 this morning, where we're very slow with an accident blocking the two right lanes in a busy stretch. We're going to be jammed right now from exit 57 up to exit 60, so that's exit for 130 up to the exit for 195. Heads up for that in Bordentown this morning. Our other majors in Jersey are looking okay. We'll go over to Pennsylvania, where we're just starting to see a tap on the brakes through the construction zone, Cottman down to the Vine. It looks particularly slow right around Allegheny this morning so far in the construction zone.

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2: Another code coming up at 9 o'clock for you. And okay, we're going to play you two songs here. And then Joe's all annoyed with his boyfriend. Do you kiss your honey goodbye before going to work or wherever you're going? Because you think this is unreasonable, an unreasonable demand.
0: I'm actually so hot about it. We're only going to play one song. Oh, we're only going to play one song.
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1: It's Chris, John, and Joe and the morning show. How are you? So listen, let me ask you a question. When you leave the house in the morning, do you kiss your honey goodbye? Whether you're going to work, you know, I don't know, whatever you're doing in the morning, going to the gym. Because Joe's boyfriend has him so annoyed this morning. He thinks it's an unreasonable demand. Now, I think it's a little different with us because we're leaving, God, almost in the middle of the night. You're leaving at what time? 3-something?
2: What I loved, Chris, is you already defended me, and we rarely agree on anything here in life.
1: We never agree on anything.
2: I didn't even have to open my mouth that Chris was already coming to my defense.
1: And here's the thing. I am a kisser goodbye.
2: So I want to paint a picture, and I want to know when, like, especially not even just in the morning, in life. Like, I'm a believer. You don't have to say I love you every time. You don't have to kiss goodbye every time.
1: No,
2: so let me explain what happened this morning, though. We are not currently together every morning. We have some distance and stuff. He's with me this morning. I wake up, and every morning when I wake up for this job, hours before he gets up, he says to me, you have to kiss me goodbye. and the one day I didn't, he was like, you didn't kiss me goodbye.
1: He's so cute.
2: And I was like, babe, I didn't need to because I love you and it's fine. I'm not waking you up. So this morning I did it and my hand was cold. I just washed my hands.
1: Because we're getting ready.
2: So. Yeah. And my hand was cold and I accidentally like skimmed part of his skin and he was like, oh, he jumped up. And I was like, this is why I don't want to. Like you and I get up early. We painstakingly go through the process of trying to be quiet and sneak around and around. Then plop into the bed going, to kiss you is not going to help anything.
1: And we shockingly are on the same side, but we differ because I am one of those people who every time we leave each other, a kiss and an I love you. I am like that because I just am. He's my partner. He's my person. I do love him. You know, we're busy. So I make sure that I say I love you every time and that I kiss him. But here, I hear you with the morning stuff because they're sleeping.
2: They're sleeping. I'm not waking.
1: It's dark because we don't put the lights on. So with me, I mean, John's a lot taller than I am. So when I try to reach, he prefers that I kiss him when I leave too. I tried to reach him in the bed this morning because he was just in a position. I couldn't reach him. So then I'm basically flying.

0: stomping on him so I can reach his head to give him a kiss. And I'm sure I'm waking him up.
1: Meanwhile, you're hurting your back, right, and you're disrupting his true love, the dog that's next to him. Like, don't disrupt our sleep schedule, lady.
0: I basically had to climb on the bed. I'm like, oh, God. Can't I just say, like, I love you, but I'm leaving? And not even, he's not going to hear me. He's sleeping.
1: And that's it. Yeah.
0: But I don't know. Like, but I am for kissing goodbye and saying I love you. I don't know. Jerry's already calling in. Jerry, what do you think?
2: Man, girls are so extra. I love you, but I don't need 85 kisses every time we see each other. Oh. And you're going to text me all day. I love you, but come on.
0: I do not text all day, but a simple kiss and an I love you I like. But in our situation, it's just a little different because it's so early and it's dark and it's always convenient.
1: Is this a requirement, a non-negotiable in your relationship?
0: I only see it because of our situation. So other than that, I'm not on your side. I do believe in a kiss goodbye and an I love you goodbye.
1: Jana, you don't believe in an I love you goodbye every morning,
0: She's
1: right?
0: She's a romantic like I am.
3: I mean, you should. If like, I'm not, it's hard because I feel like I don't want to necessarily, like, when I do it, I don't want to necessarily wake anybody up, but I do it just to, like, live with myself.
0: Right.
3: But, like, I want you to do it for me every morning. I don't care if I'm sleeping.
1: All right.
0: I love it. All right. So do you? We're dying to know. Are we terrible people here? 609-243-9778.
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7: PST Nation traffic starts on 295 this morning, where we're very slow with an accident blocking the two right lanes in the busy stretch. We're going to be jammed right now from exit 57 up to exit 60, so that's exit for 130 up to the exit for 195. Heads up for that in Bordentown this morning. Our other majors in Jersey are looking okay. We'll go over to Pennsylvania, where we're just starting to see a tap on the brakes through the construction zone, Cottman down to the Vine. It looks particularly slow right around Allegheny this morning so far in the construction zone.

0: working quietly and stuff. And it's not always easy to get that kiss in without nudging. You know what I mean? Like, God, John's so tall. I have to like climb up on the bed to reach him. You know what I mean?
1: You're disturbing the peace.
0: Yeah.
1: Disturbing the peace.
0: You know what I mean? Mm-hmm. So other than that, though, I am all for kisses every time. I love yous every time.
2: Jana, when you hang up the phone every day with your boyfriend, do you say like, I love you every single time?
3: I mean, we used to.
0: Why don't
3: we
0: you?
3: Used to. I don't know, because sometimes I feel like we're just in a rush and like doing other things. But like, we'll be like, love you, bye. Like at least a couple, you know, a couple times a day.
0: Oh, no, see,
3: but
0: every like, time. You know, every time with us.
3: My friends, I always do love you, bye.
2: Jana, that's actually worse that you do it with your friends.
3: I know, It's bad. It's bad. But like, honestly, sometimes, like, he's not much of a talker. Like, he's not like a yapper. So, especially not like really on the phone. So, sometimes our conversations are only to like communicate.
0: Yep.
3: And then sometimes we like, love you, bye. But like, it's never like, love ya. But like with my friends, it's like, all right, love you, bye. You know what I mean?
0: It's no,
3: like,
0: I get it.
3: It's different.
0: I get it. We're like in the same relationship. This is pretty funny, actually. Remember that, Joe, that one time that I didn't say it and he said, okay, love you. Love you too. I'm like, I didn't say it yet.
2: He was on the speakerphone.
0: So
2: he was on
0: he's
2: the speakerphone.
0: So conditioned. All right, let's go to Aaron. Aaron, do you kiss your honey goodbye?
4: Yes, I do.
2: Does your partner agree with this or no?
4: Yeah, I would say so.
0: And is he sleeping when you leave or is he awake? Or you describe the situation for us.
4: We're both awake, leaving at the same time.
0: Okay, well that, absolutely, I'm not missing that chance. Sleeping, I think, is a little different. Now, Dana, not happy with you, Joe.
5: What if you never see him again? What if something happens? You're going to wish you gave him that kiss.
2: Dana.
0: Say?
2: Eventually.
0: I agree with that.
2: Eventually, one day that day will come. Right?
0: That's you're just gonna
2: the law
0: yourself.
2: Of averages. But if I'm the one that goes, I won't hate myself. I'll be gone. I mean, like, that's the reality of the situation. There's a 50-50 chance it's one of us first. And if it's me, well.
0: You are a special person, Joseph.
3: Knows, I know.
2: He knows I love him. I know he loves me. I don't need it to be the last thing I said.
0: Come on.
2: I truly don't.
3: So nice. You had me at Dana. Dana. The way that you said, Dana. I'm like, I just knew where it was going right from there.
0: All right, I love that we have a guy calling in. Noah, do you kiss your honey goodbye?
6: Yeah, so my girlfriend gets mad if I don't kiss her goodbye, right? And honestly, it's not on purpose. I mean, I'm half asleep, haven't had my coffee yet, and I'm trying not to be late. I mean, it doesn't mean I don't love her or anything, you know? And I'll text her when I get to work to make sure that she's awake and tell her to have a good day and that I love her and everything. And I think we should get a pass for the before the sun comes up kisses.
0: Oh,
6: you know?
2: We should all get
0: he's
2: a pass.
0: Like, can I get that in writing? Can I get that in writing?
2: Especially now that it's getting to be colder this time of year. Like, if my partner is snuggled up in bed, and here's the thing, if the shoe were on the other foot and on weekends, he works weekends and we're, you know, eventually going to live together. He better not think about waking me up on a Saturday
0: You're
2: for a kiss.
0: So romantic.
2: He better not think about waking me up with a kiss.
0: Oh, my God. So you remember
3: I'm
0: those.
3: Obsessed with your dedication to this.
0: Right? So you remember those Starbucks viral barista cups, right? Well, they're coming back in a new form. I'll tell you about that. The feed is on the way. We'll play two songs. We'll get to it.

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1: Wait till you hear the request that Jason Kelce has of his new sister-in-law, Taylor Swift. We're going to get to that in a second. If you heard the New Heights podcast yesterday, you may already know, but we'll fill you in. So remember the Starbucks viral barista cups that everybody went absolutely bonkers over? Well, it's coming back as an Awala water bottle. It's not going to be shaped like a bear, like the little cups were. Joe, do you remember how crazy people were going over those?
2: It blew. I mean, those things were selling online for like $500.
1: Yeah, insane. So the bottles are going to just have the bears all over them. So it's out November 5th. For the first time ever, Chick-fil-A, this was all over my Instagram yesterday. Chick-fil-A is dropping a spicy version of its signature Chick-fil-A sauce on November 16th. I feel like everything is getting a spicy version now, which I'm so not into, but okay, whatever. So November 16th, that's that. Kelly Cuoco had another baby. This is number two for her and her fiance, Tom Pelfrey. It's a little girl. Her name is Philomena Carmine Bobby Pelfrey.
2: Did they just say every name they ever liked? Like, could they not agree? Is that a case of they couldn't agree on a name?
1: Or maybe it's special people in their lives and the list just kept going on and on. I don't know. They're calling her Philo. Right? Philomena. It's yeah. Philo. Little Matilda is three. She says their family is complete.
2: Well, with all those names, they got all the names checked there.
1: Now, Jana, did you see Colin Gosselin coming for his mom yesterday?
3: The mom just responded after Colin allegedly said that she kept him locked, confined in a basement due to his, I guess, mental health issues. So Kate is now firing back. On TikTok, she said that due to Colin's mental health struggles, that's what

0: is happening and is actually insisting that sending him to that facility that she sent him to was medically necessary, you really don't know who to believe, because it just could be here's how one perceives it versus the other.
1: Yeah, that's it. That's totally it. I want them to do this in private. I don't know enough about this. None of us know enough about this, right?
0: No.
1: I didn't like her comment. Like, well, those of you who know really what's going on, if you're familiar with mental health, okay. But just the way she said it, and you know, that was Kate historically. The way she said everything came off bitchy, right?
0: Joe, agreed?
2: Sounds like it's a plea to sell books, I think, sometimes in all of these cases, and that's just sad.
1: Now, speaking of sad, there's more on Gypsy Rose, right?
0: It's like a train wreck you can't look away from. It's like something that you're embarrassed about being invested in, but you kind of are, because I really need to know what happened. I need all of the information released. So, as you know, Ken Urquhart, her fiance, passed away this month, but this got even darker. So there are now prison phone calls from 2020 and 2021 that have been leaked that allegedly reveal her saying, her as in Gypsy Rose, saying that she hoped her then fiance, don't forget they were engaged before, her then fiance, Ken, would overdose.
3: Yeah.
0: But this is just like not a good look for her.
1: Another case of do this in private, because public is only going to make it worse.
2: See, now, Gypsy, I say opposite. I want to watch this train wreck. Unlike Jana, I'm not embarrassed to say it. I want to watch this train wreck from full view. I don't want to watch somebody die. I'm not saying that, but I'm saying the Gypsy of it all, I'm here for it.
1: Oh, God, Joe.
0: But like the daughter, I would be with you if they didn't have a kid.
2: But what I am also saying is,
1: you just like the mess of it.
2: I like the mess. And Gypsy's going to make money and the kid's going to benefit from the money. At least that's a positive.
1: Hopefully. And, you know, on Wednesdays, we get a new episode of the Kelce Boys doing their New Heights podcast. He's got, Jason has a little request of his sister-in-law, Taylor Swift.
4: Halloween song? Has she ever ventured into the scary territory, Travis?
5: I don't believe so, Jason.
4: Folklore was kind of like her, kind of in the woods.
6: Very fall-coded.
1: You know, I kind of love that Jason Kelce knows so much about Taylor's past albums. Did the family have to study it all before they got married?
2: I think Jason really deep. He also retired, so he had time on his hands.
1: I was impressed that he knew folklore. Yeah. You know what I mean? All right, that's what's going to be all over your feed.
2: And about 25 minutes away from another 25 grand in your hand code, $25,000. Could be our past couple of days to win.
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1: I can't believe spooky season is already winding down. 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And we need something that you need to squeeze in on your spooky season bucket list.
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1: With Chris, Jana, Joe, and the morning show, and it is time to play a classic here. We're going to play Can't Be Chris. 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

0: and Chris, John and Joe in the morning show.
1: I love this. We're going to have a lot of fun right now. We say good morning to Courtney. Courtney, you are ready. Today is the big day. You're going to take on Chris, right? All right, Courtney, we got you, right? All right, you're going to get 5 questions. Chris is not going to hear your answers because she's already left the room, and then we'll see who gets more right, okay?
2: Okay.
1: All right, here we go. Question number 1. Courtney, as of today, what is the next federal holiday?
2: Veterans Day.
1: Do you want to lock it in?
2: Yeah.
1: All right, question number 2. What is the hottest planet?
2: Mars.
1: You want to lock it in?
2: You lock it in.
1: Yeah. All right, we're locking it in. And question number 3. What instrument is Bill Clinton famous for playing?
2: Trumpet.
1: Lock it in?
2: Sure. All right. Lock it in, yeah.
1: And question number 4. The Traitors is on TV again tonight. Is it filmed in the Netherlands or Spain?
2: Netherlands. Lock it in.
1: Lock it in. Question number 5, our last one. What's the all-time best-selling costume ever? Is it a witch or a ghost for Halloween?
2: Ghost. Lock it in.
1: All right. Final days of $25,000 in your hand. Keep listening to win all day while you work 8 to 5 right here. Top of the hour. Your chance to win $25,000. And it all ends on Friday. All right, Chris, you're back in the room. I'd like to introduce you to Courtney. All of her answers are locked in as well.
3: Hey, Courtney.
2: Hi.
1: All right, Courtney, you feeling confident about all 5 of those answers?
2: Not really.
1: Okay. Well, Courtney, we're going to
3: see
1: how
3: it goes. He's been making these hard lately.
1: Question number 1.
2: Hard, yeah.
3: Yeah.
1: Okay, well, Chris, as of today, what is the next federal holiday?
3: The next federal holiday. Well, let's see. We have Halloween coming up at that. Actually, yeah, it's a trick question. It's not federal. It's Veterans Day.
1: You both said Veterans Day. You're both correct.
3: You tried to get me to say Halloween, didn't you?
1: I was thinking you might fall for it. Actually, to be honest, when I first thought it, I thought, is it Thanksgiving? And then I had to triple check myself on that. Yeah.
3: Yeah.
1: All right. What is the hottest planet in the solar system?
3: God, another planet question?
1: If you do regular trivia, there's a few things. Presidents, planets, all that stuff comes up a lot.
3: Aren't they all hot because they're in space? Well, I'm not going to say Mars because we said that the other day. So, I don't know, like Jupiter?
1: You're both wrong.
3: I have no idea.
1: The correct answer was Venus.
3: Well, I'm glad you got that wrong, Courtney, because, you know, I'm feeling stupid with these questions.
2: Yeah, that was hard.
3: Seriously.
1: Chris, what instrument was Bill Clinton famous for playing?
3: Oh my God, that famous picture, the saxophone.
1: You said saxophone. Saxophone is correct. Okay. Courtney said a trumpet, I believe. Oh. All right, Chris.
3: Well, that would be interesting.
1: What are you getting at there? What are you getting at there?
3: Anyway. All right.
1: Question number 4, Chris. The Traitors is on TV tonight.
3: Oh, it's your fave.
1: Is it filmed in the Netherlands or Spain?
3: Not a clue, so I'm just going to guess Spain. That was a 50-50 chance.
1: In the Netherlands, which Courtney got.
3: She did?
1: Which Courtney got.
3: But that makes us tie, right?
1: 2-2, going into the final question. All right, Chris. What is the all-time best-selling Halloween costume in U.S. history?
3: I think I know this. Witch.
1: Oh, I didn't even... Okay.
3: Wait,

0: Kepi Chris on 94.5 PST is powered by Al's Airport and Barn Grill in Ewing, New Jersey. 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
1: Spooky season is here, Chris, and there's only one place we love to go. 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
2: Yeah, if you want to go someplace like seriously scary with your friends, if you're sick of all the ones that go, oh my God, that didn't scare me or whatever, this is the place you gotta be, Valley of Fear.
1: 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I met a few of them a couple of weeks ago, absolutely terrifying.
2: And then you're dropped off at Miles Manor Haunted House. 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
1: Yeah.
2: And you get in front of everybody else.
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3: PST Nation traffic starts on 295 this morning, where we're very slow with an accident blocking the two right lanes in a busy stretch. We're going to be jammed right now from exit 57 up to exit 60, so that's exit for 130 up to the exit for 195. Heads up for that in Bordentown this morning. Our other majors in Jersey are looking okay. We'll go over to Pennsylvania, where we're just starting to see a tap on the brakes through the construction zone, Cottman down to the Vine. It looks particularly slow right around Allegheny this morning so far in the construction zone.
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0: 25 grand in your hand. That's what we're trying to get you. All right, so we've got another day or two of this, so you got to get in on it. So grab your phone. We'll give you the next code word coming up next. 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
0: All right, coming up in two songs. Joe is back on the wagon. You know what I caught you doing?
1: Oh my God. I didn't know you caught me. Well, yesterday was a special day.
0: I'll tell you what happened.
1: No, that's, I'm not an alcoholic.
0: I'm going to make it a game, too.
1: Yeah, but I'm not an alcoholic. No. We're not playing a game about me being an alcoholic.
0: You're going to have to stick around to find out what's going on.

0: It's a trip to Disney in your near future. Hey there, it's Chris, John, and Joe and the morning show on 94.5 PST. Allegiant Air just added service from Trenton Mercer Airport to Orlando.
1: Ooh, that sounds nice and convenient.
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1: With Chris Jana Joe in the morning show. Oh boy, I did it again. Jana Joe in the morning show.
0: Yeah, because Jana, you know, is our new third around here. Mm-hmm. And it's not Jana with a hard J, like Jana, although it would be easier if it was like that. It's Jana.
1: Her mother
0: so
1: was cooler
0: than that.
1: So then
0: we're automatically saying Jana and Joe.
1: Yeah. Also, we're going to address an elephant in the room. We're going to address an elephant in the room one more time here.
0: What?
1: She is not Gianna.
0: No, it's not Gianna.
1: Gianna, our old pal, has moved on to greener pastures.
0: Yes.
1: Gianna is a different person.
0: Completely different people.
1: Even my own mother yesterday said, oh my God, Gianna's back. I said, no,
0: it's Gianna. Okay. Anyway, okay. So I know you're trying to distract everybody to I'm going to call you out here. Joe is back on the wagon. He's drinking coffee again.
1: You know, yesterday.
0: It's not the worst thing in the world. You act like it's like sin. Who cares?
1: It was because I know that this is why I have never done a hard drug in my life in my most exploratory phase. Because I know I have an addictive personality.
0: But I don't see why it's such a big deal. Just drink coffee. Or do you have medical stuff that you really shouldn't be?
1: When I quit, I was really proud of myself proving I could quit something.
0: But who cares?
1: But then I went back on the... you're not understanding. The goal was to quit, and I did not.
0: Yeah, he also... But this is one thing. Maybe this is not the sword you should...
1: Fall on.
0: Whatever that saying is. Yeah. It's not a drug.
1: No.
0: You're not smoking. You're drinking coffee. Who cares? We're morning people.
2: Yes, we are morning people.
0: Right?
1: So yesterday...
0: Like, who cares?
1: Yesterday was a big day here in the...

0: office. We had a big old party and stuff, and there was a coffee truck out there. It's coffee time.
1: Oh my God, cutest coffee truck ever.
0: Michael, the owner, and I believe it was his wife, we also met out there yesterday, out of Ringo's. They were incredible. They were serving up good coffee, by the way.
1: Jonna was walking around double fisting. She was like, oh, I'll have 4 cups, please.
2: It was like, and then I got the one with extra espresso. I have a problem, I will admit it, but it was so good.
0: And that, by the way, to really shout them out, it's Coffee Time with a K.
1: With a K, yeah.
2: So, yes.
1: Yeah, have them to your parties and your brunches and stuff. So fun.
0: Such a cute little truck that showed up here yesterday, yeah.
1: So
0: it got me back in the wagon. I got a coffee.
2: Well,
0: I walked out there,
2: you
0: and I couldn't say no.
2: I feel responsible for this because I'm a bad influence, but I love you, and thank you for not leaving me on my coffee island by myself.
1: He also acts like I've never caught him hiding some coffee in his office, too.
2: Like
1: I don't know why Jonna, he doesn't drink it.
0: Jonna, this is why I'm saying I'm an addict, and so Chris doesn't understand.
1: He's a liar,
0: that, like,
1: too.
0: You want to... Being an... When you're an addict, you're a liar. I'm checking all of the boxes.
2: Oh,
0: all
2: my
0: of
2: God.
0: Them.
2: Cringe.
1: So
2: cringe.
1: I figured
2: Could
1: I would...
2: Could be worse. Could be worse.
1: Right. I figured I would make you feel more comfortable. So we're just going to talk about coffee. I made up a little game called Name That Coffee, and you and Jonna are going to play.
0: Okay.
1: Are you ready?
0: Okay. All right, here we go.
1: Okay, so I'm going to give you a phrase. You have to fill it in, like, with the coffee.
0: Got it.
1: Okay, you get a little ticker going, whatever. The best part of waking up is blank in your cup.
0: Folgers.
2: Ding, ding, ding. Yeah.
1: Folgers.
0: Sorry, I didn't know. We don't have rules for these games.
2: Folgers in your cup.
1: I should make you sing it.
0: Yeah.
1: Well, this one isn't really a
2: good one.
1: All right, here's the next one. Good to the last drop.
0: Oh, I know this one. Do you know, Jonna?
2: Is it Chock Full of Nuts?
0: No.
1: No?
2: Is it the blue one?
0: Yes, yep, it is. It's Maxwell House.
1: Yeah.
2: Thank you. Yeah. I didn't forget. The one in the blue tin.
1: And it's funny how much I know about coffee, and that's not true. I've had coffee, but I've never been a coffee drinker. Okay. This one's going to be an easy one, especially for Joe. America runs on.
0: Oh, well, it's obviously Dunkin'.
1: We should say Joe runs on.
0: Used to, yeah.
1: Yeah. Okay, that was good. You get a little ding for that. Ding, ding, ding. Thank you. Or ding. Another one. And another one. See, he's had coffee this morning.
2: Love it.
1: All right, Joe, that's enough. That's enough. One
2: There's
1: more time,
2: because
1: he knows
2: something's
1: he's making me mad. Okay, here's the next one. This may not be so easy. It's not just coffee.
2: It's not just coffee. Mm. It's
1: come on.
0: It's a fancy brand.
1: Mm-hmm. Mm-hmm.
0: It's definitely
2: Chock
0: a fancy.
2: Full of nuts. No, I'm just...
1: you just want to say nuts.
2: I know. Wait, it's not just coffee. It's
1: you guys are obviously not fans of this.
0: Do we know?
1: Well, maybe
0: it?
1: Not a fan, but maybe just not a regular.
0: Yeah, do we know it?
2: Is it like a bagged coffee? You know what I mean?
1: Is
0: it a shop?
1: Yep.
0: Is it Tim Hortons?
1: Fancy?
0: No, fancy.
1: Come on, Joe. So you were on to something.
2: It's not
0: fancy
2: Starbucks.
0: Than Starbucks.
1: No, it's Starbucks.
0: Yeah. Oh,
2: is
0: really?
2: It?
1: Yes. It's not just coffee.
2: Oh.
1: It's Starbucks.
0: You know what? I'd like to go back to this.
3: Oh, held them tight.
0: Remember this ad?
3: I'll start Folgers to brew.
1: Folgers?
3: Yeah.
0: The whole ad?
4: Folgers aroma roasted
1: that
4: coffee.
1: That sounds like a Broadway
4: made from
1: show.
4: Grown beans, it richly does. Roasted and finely ground.
1: Oh, my God.
0: Sounds like pornographic.
1: It does.
2: I feel like I'm in my grandma's living room.
1: Yes. That's the part I know.
0: They don't make ads like that anymore.
1: Yeah.
0: They
1: All right.
0: really don't.
1: Last one, and this is for Jonna because she's really wanted to say this.
2: Oh, God.
1: Blank is the heavenly coffee.
2: Chock full of nuts.
1: There it is. I told you, she just wanted to say nuts a couple of times.
0: And I just wanted to sing the best part of waking up.
2: I know. That was a jam, though.
3: Waking up. All right. Folgers in your cup.
1: That's enough.

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1: Hey, Jill. You know the old sugar daddy. They be tricking, they tell them girls.
2: I see

0: I got your plans tonight. Kick off Thirsty Thursday with me. 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It's time for another Morning Show Trivia Night at Al's Airport and Barn Grill in Ewing.
1: And this is something Joe's actually really good at.
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0: I can't believe spooky season is already winding down. 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And we need something that you need to squeeze in on your spooky season bucket list.
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0: I got your plans tonight. Kick off Thirsty Thursday with me. Hey, it is Chris, Joe, and the Morning Show on 94.5 PST. It's time for another Morning Show trivia night at Al's Airport Inn Barn Grill in Ewing.
1: And this is something Joe's actually really good at.
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3: 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The safety and efficacy of this study drug are being studied in participants who have TNBC and have had their disease come back.

0: 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The safety and efficacy of this study drug are being studied in participants who have TNBC and have had their disease come back after other treatment. 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
1: Can we just try to have some fun today? I know it's hard, but we should give it a shot. So maybe you can give me your best evil laugh, a good witch's cackle, just for fun. Hit me up in the app if you want to do this, and we'll be laughing here in a little bit. 10 minutes. Keep listening.

0: I'm glad you agreed to do this. Have a little fun with me. I want to hear your best evil laugh. Are you ready?
1: I think so. Now give me a second to psych myself up.
2: Okay. Yeah, just mentally prepare. All right. I'm ready.
1: Yeah. And just say,
2: the second laugh you just did, laughing at yourself, almost sounded more evil. See, sometimes you're still going. We don't even need to try sometimes, I think. But I like it.
1: Thank you.
2: Yeah.
1: Trying to channel my little 2-year-old husband's evil laugh he's got now.
2: The terrible twos, yeah.
1: Yes.
2: Okay. Sounds like you're in your car. So are you just like driving down the road doing your evil?
1: Yeah, we're working on my evil laugh. I was both driving through traffic.
2: Did you get any weird looks?
1: Yes, I did, because I was at the stoplight when I was doing it.
2: Yeah. You get pulled over. Ma'am, are you all right? Someone said we heard screaming from your car.
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It's 693. That is 693. One more

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We've got 10 hits in a row climbing your speakers right now on 94.5 PST. What did you say?

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1: Yeah.

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I'm doing things they ain't seen before. 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I'm a demon lord. Fall off what? I ain't seen the horse. Called your bluff, better cite the source. Fame ain't something that I need no

0: 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Okay, Aaron, you said your favorite Halloween costume was the Statue of Liberty, and you're just going to have to explain this to me because it sounds super random.
1: So, yeah, my husband is not super big into Halloween, but when we went to a Halloween store a few years ago, he just fell in love with this giant eagle head. And so I was trying to think, what can pair with that? And I saw the Statue of Liberty costume, and I'm like, oh, cool. He's going to be, you know, freedom. And we gave him a big bell, so he kept going, let freedom ring. And I was the Statue of Liberty.
0: Wow. Well, I applaud you for actually finding something that would go with that. But that's the funniest thing. Great couple costume. Odd, but great.
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2: Your next shot at winning $25,000 is happening at 1 o'clock. But in the meantime, let's have a little fun on our lunch breaks. Why don't you tell me this? Because we don't talk about it enough. What is something you have pretended to like for a relationship, but you really didn't like it? Hit me up on the app. We'll get into this in 10 minutes. 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
2: Everyone's done it in some way, shape, or form. 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
4: Like, I pretended I like sleeping with the TV off, but I hate it. 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
3: Blonde to blonde.
2: Why didn't you like the blonde?
3: 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It wasn't too much of a change, maybe. 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
2: You don't know. 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
3: Yeah, right.
0: 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Imagine pink sandy beaches, crystal blue water, parties at sea. Dream vacation? Nah. This one is happening.
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0: It's Chris, Jana, Joe, and the morning show's cruise to Bermuda. 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

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One more time, 894. Good luck. And you better keep doing this throughout the day. You want to win that cash. We've got another code coming up right at 2. Keep listening.

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1: Should Halloween be a national holiday? What do you actually think about this? 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A poll was done, and we're going to get into it. I'll tell you what most people thought should happen in 10 minutes. 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
1: If you don't like Halloween, that is fine. Keep that opinion to yourself. Don't ruin it for the rest of us. So a poll was done asking the very important question, maybe the most important question of the day. Should Halloween be a national holiday? Yes. 53% of people say Halloween's their favorite holiday. Yes, it should be a national holiday. We should get off work so we can be our spooky selves. Have a little adult-a-ween. Eat tons of candy. Go out. I mean, honestly, it's more for grown-ups at this point than it is for kids. They're not even trick-or-treating. They're trunk-or-treating. They're not trick-or-treating. Let us have our fun. What do you think, though? Should Halloween be a national holiday? Why not? Hit me up in the app. Tell me how you feel about this. We'll debate.
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1: A little Taylor always helps. 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Something else that might help. 3 o'clock, we're giving you an entire hour of just music nonstop. It's a music marathon. 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

0: that credit card debt. All right, open up our app. We've got a code for you. Actually, we caught up with one of our listeners, huge fan of the show. Natalie is going to give you that code.
1: Hi, this is Natalie, and this hour's code is 672. That's 672.
0: 672. Drop that in our app for your chance to win. Good luck. We want this for you. Keep listening, too. You want to do this as many times as possible throughout the day so you can win that cash. Your next code is on the way right at 3.

0: 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We're talking about creepy things we've seen at work. Heather, have you seen anything?
1: Ghost stories. I mean, I work doing autopsies and stuff. Just number one goal is just make sure they're dead before you start cutting.
0: Okay. I did not know that's where this was going. Hold on. Hang out with me. Let's chat in 10 minutes. I need to ask you more questions.

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1: Heather, you said some people might think your job is a little bit creepy or spooky. You work in pathology.
2: Maybe whenever you first said pathology, I didn't actually, full disclosure, know what that meant fully. So wait, you do autopsies?
3: Yeah, pathology is like diagnosing of like cancers, diseases, different tissues. So we get like anything that comes off of someone, out of someone, but also in the hospital, any hospital-related deaths, if an autopsy is requested, we would do them there.
2: Oh my gosh. That's a little creepy, don't you think? Or do you get used to it?
3: Yeah, you get used to it.
2: It's, you know what? I always hear people talk about, like, the rules of being in the autopsy room. Like, how they would tell me, oh, you can't eat in there, but then some people would. Have you ever eaten in the room with someone in there?
3: Yeah.
2: Oh,
3: I haven't, but I've got, you get hungry sometimes, which seems odd, but it's a lot of work, and they're long, too, so.
2: Do you think you could do that, like, without getting sick or feeling weird about it?
3: Yeah, I probably could.
2: Oh, my God!
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1: I am going to leave. My name's Andy. I'm heading out for the day. You should keep listening. We're less than 10 minutes away from your next shot at 25 grand, and we're going to get into a music marathon. It's all good things. 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

0: 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I am Matt, and we've got a call from Levittown, PA. Who says?
1: Hey, this is Kara. I listen to the show all the time. I just have something I need to get off my chest.
0: Go for it.
1: Men?
0: Yes.
1: Sometimes you gotta just let women vent. Sometimes we just have to get stuff off of our chest, and we need to say it out loud, and we do not need a solution from you. We don't need problem solving. We just need you to take it and listen to it and shut your mouth.
0: Message received. I think I'm gonna shut up now.

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0: 1 hour commercial free. I'm Matt Ryan. Heather, I'm in Alpha, New Jersey. What are you up to?
1: I'm going to go get ice cream right now. 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
0: Nice. 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
1: I'm more of a fruity person, so I'm thinking like a black raspberry.
0: Check you out. 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This is Dominic.

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0: 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You've got the Matt Ryan Show on live across Jersey and PA too. And we are two songs away from another episode of Ghosted. Doug in Point Pleasant Beach hit us up and is wondering what happened to his girlfriend. Not somebody he dated, but like this was an official thing, a girlfriend.
1: My girlfriend's name is Sasha. Yeah, she's got a great fancy name, but she's not very nice. And all of a sudden, she's just stopped texting me, stopped responding, and, you know, went to like two texts a day, then one text, now nothing. Mm. Now she's just ghosted me. I mean, I know it's Halloween and all, but Ghosting isn't cool at any time of the year, so I don't know what's going on.
0: Yeah, ghosting's not cool. That's why we do what we do. And we're going to call Sasha in just about 6 minutes.

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And we're about 10 minutes away from one of your last opportunities to win $25,000, 25 grand in your hand. Definitely hang out. But now it's another episode of Ghosted. Doug in Point Pleasant Beach, hit us up. This isn't a first date, second date. He has been going out with Sasha for a month, considers her his girlfriend. But then all of a sudden, two texts a day went to one to nothing, and he can't get a hold of her, but we can. And we're going to see if we can figure out what exactly led to this ghosting. So

0: Doug, hold on the line. We're going to call Sasha now.
1: Hello?
0: Hey, Sasha.
1: Yes?
0: Don't hang up. Let me explain what's going on. I'm Matt from the Matt Ryan Show.
1: Okay. Hi.
0: I do want to let you know you're on the air. This is a feature called Ghosted. We do it weekdays at 3:50. And someone you dated recently is wondering why you have kind of like gone cold, stopped communication, texting, calling them back. Do you know Doug?
1: I do.
0: That's an interesting reaction. What's going on?
1: I don't think we're a match. I kind of just had it, and it's not going to work out.
0: You say kind of had it. What do you mean by that?
1: I think there are some differences between us, and I wasn't thrilled with our last date, and it was kind of just the final straw for me. And he told me to just kind of be ready for anything type date, and pick me up, and basically told me we were going to get couples massages. And I was like, wow, okay, you know, that's nice for, you know, we've been dating for a little over a month. And we end up pulling up into a parking lot for Planet Fitness.
0: What?
1: And I'm so confused at this point. He takes me into Planet Fitness with his black card, I guess. And so his idea of a couples massage was sitting in massage chairs at Planet Fitness and sitting in the chairs for 20 minutes or so. That was his like romantic couples massage date idea.
2: Can I talk right now?
0: Yeah, Doug, go for it.
1: Are you kidding me? Is this like a setup or something?
2: No, it's not. It wasn't supposed to be bad. First of all, I was trying to be romantic taking you there, and I thought it was kind of funny, and we, you know, the chairs and everything. I thought it was cute. It wasn't supposed to be how you took it.
1: I'm sorry. That's not my idea of romantic, and I just think we may be on different pages because we see things a little differently. It was awkward and uncomfortable and, you know, weird.
2: The chairs are pretty comfortable, I thought.
1: Well, I appreciate you getting me into Planet Fitness with your membership.
2: Yeah, I thought it was funny, though. And you didn't have a good time, though? Was it nice?
1: I'm sorry. I have to go to work. I gotta go.
2: Let's go get real massages.
0: Dog, she's gone.
2: That didn't go well.
0: No, I don't think so.
2: Oh, well.
0: Good luck, my friend. 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

0: doing enough. And then I realized, wait, that's being a parent.
1: Don't worry about being perfect. 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
6: Bucks County, we've got a downed tree in some wires. 611 northbound, southbound between 212 and Canal Road. Currently closed, that's between Sycamore Road and Spruce Road. Outside of that, one south in Lawrence Township, we've got an accident at 295. The shoulders block, you are slow getting in and out and around that area. I'm Doug B with your PST Nation traffic update.
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8: 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This hour's code 433. 433 is this hour's code. One more time, 433. 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

0: 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Hey there, it's Chris, John, and Joe and the Morning Show. 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

0: 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Hey, what's going on? It's Matt Ryan, live all over Jersey and PA. Another chance, one of your last chances to win $25,000 with 25 grand in your hand is happening at 5. Until then, let's try to figure out who this secret celebrity is. 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

0: 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Letters A through J, 0 through 9. 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
1: I'm going to say C3.
0: All right. Punching that in. Good pull. Kit Kat bar for the win.
1: Oh, I love Kit Kat.
0: I'm just going to take a guess and say money is even better.
1: Yes, for sure.
0: So we're also going to send you New Jersey Lottery scratch-off tickets, too.
1: Awesome.
0: Good luck. Your chance to win 25 grand coming up at 5 o'clock. And another secret celebrity tomorrow afternoon at 425 right here.

tonight, Thirsty Thursday at Al's Airport Inn Bar and Grill in Ewing, New Jersey, and Trivia Night with Joe from Chris, John, and Joe in the Morning Show. We'll get started at 8. We have concert tickets and more prizes up for grabs with 94.5 PST.

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1: This is going to be some house repairs. Just got back from vacation, so I got a couple bills to pay. But yeah, I'm going to have some fun with it. I'm going to do some things. I might go on another vacation.
0: You want to do some things, right? Some fun things. Win $25,000 again, just after five. 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

I'm down to try just about any kind of food at Wawa, but this one I'm a little unsure about. 94.5 PST. I'm Matt Ryan. Chris, John, and Joe on the morning show talking about Wawa sushi. 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What do you think? 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
1: I'm Matt Ryan. 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

0: 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Hi, Danielle and Matt Laurel. What's up?
1: I'm new here.
0: You're new here. Welcome. We've got this game called The Nearly Impossible Question coming up at 525. And today, win tickets for Dancing with the Stars live in Philly. On a

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19: We've got an accident, 295 southbound this afternoon. That's between exits 43 and 40. The shoulder's blocked and traffic is just jammed up. Outside of that, dealing with some downed trees and wires. 611 northbound southbound in Kittnersville between 212 and Canal Road. We've also got an accident in Lower Makefield, 332 westbound at Stony Hill Road. You're going to be moving slow there. I'm Doug B with your PST Nation traffic update.
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0: 50% of people admit they've done this. 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
0: No, it's not a contract. Thanks for the call. And IQ.
2: Hi, is it cheating off someone else's test?
0: 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And IQ.
3: Hi, we're going with snooping through somebody's phone.
0: Snooping through a phone. We are very close. Clue number two. Take out technology. 17% of people admit they've done this. It's reading something. And somebody just guessed it's reading somebody's phone. And I say, take out technology. Good luck. Call 609. 609-

17% of people admit they've done this. It's reading something, and somebody just guessed it's reading somebody's phone. And I say, take out technology. 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Call 609-243-9778.

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2: Reading for someone's diary.
1: Or journal. Yes, you got it.
2: Oh my God, no way! Yes!
1: You know, I wish you were a little more excited.
2: I'm at a football game.
1: And what town are you from?
2: Hamilton. Let's go, Ravens!
1: 17% of people have had the, you know what, to actually read through somebody's journal or diary, which I know you've never done.
2: Maybe. Maybe I have. Maybe I haven't.
1: You're in the 17%?
2: Maybe.
1: Oh, well, now I can't give you the tickets.
2: Oh, no. I'm just kidding. I'm joking with you.
1: Dancing with the Stars Live. You got a pair for Xfinity Mobile Arena in Philly February 4th. Congrats.
2: I am so excited. I love Dancing with the Stars. Thank you.
1: You're welcome. 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

0: 60s. I'm old enough to be his grandfather. Will he be embarrassed to acknowledge me as his dad? I think the most important thing we can do is let them know that they're safe, that they're valued and cared for and loved, and that they're important.
1: I knew I wanted to be adopted by him because of how he taught me to be the person who I am today. And it's coming from a dad that didn't expect to become a dad. And I feel very proud to be his son.
0: That was what he needed. 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

There are tons of towns in PST Nation that go all out for Halloween. One place in particular is on the top of the list. We're talking Thompson Street in Bordentown City. Halloween explodes on this street, and people drive from all over to check it out. See what they're up to this year at 945pst.com.

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We'll get started at 8. 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
7: All right, we are dealing with an accident in Richland, California Road, northbound, southbound at Richland Town Pike. Traffic's being diverted around the incident area. Still got that closure in Kittnersville, 611 northbound, southbound near Canal Road. That's due to downed trees in wires. Looking good on the Jersey Turnpike in either direction. No major delays on the Pennsylvania Turnpike, one north, one south. Looking good, too. I'm Doug B. with your PST Nation traffic update.
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1: What's up, guys? 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

0: with me. We're going to take it in and we're going to let it go. A lot of people are running on empty right now. They usually are running on empty 4 days a week. And I just want to say, I get it. Sometimes I'm low on energy. And also, that's why I probably drink my weight in caffeine.
1: Yeah. No, I feel you. It's like I run on low probably 4 days a week too. But I'm like, yeah, I'm like chugging Red Bull.
0: Yeah.
1: So it's like I'm running on just pure adrenaline.
0: What beverage goblins are we? We are like...
2: They say the holy water's watered down, and this town's lost its faith. Our colors will fade eventually, so if our time is running out, day after day, we'll make the mundane a masterpiece. Oh my, oh my love, I take one look at you, you're taking me out.

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1: I think scientists and psychologists are lying to us, Donnie. 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And I think that's very low, right?
2: Nope. We're definitely double that. But also, I want to know, do espresso martinis count?
1: Ooh.
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1: Pop crush.
2: All right, off air, we were talking about hair, wild hairs, crazy hairs, and landing strips. If that's what you're listening to tonight, welcome to the show.
3: Did you have that saying growing up? It's like, get wild hair up your
2: Yeah, what? You?
3: That's only a Southern thing. That has to only be a Southern thing. Because I've said it here in LA and people are like, what in God's creation is that? I'm like, you've never heard that saying? I've got a wild hair up my... What? That's a normal saying. That's on my granny's tombstone.
2: Granny's
3: it's just a weed, not a hair.
2: That is such a Southern saying. I love it. Short bobs. Mm-hmm. They're going to be trending this fall. Okay. Long bangs. I don't even know what that is. Like a long bang, like down your jawline so you can't see. I don't know. Whatever that is. The thing that I'm excited about is lots of volume. I am thinking about getting a perm. Should I do it? Let me know. Hit me up in the DMs on the Pop Crush app. Donnie, your thoughts?
3: Ooh, no, don't get a perm. It fries your hair. Like, perm, it's one of the most damaging things to your hair. And then you have to upkeep it. Because if you get it blow dry at once, you're going to straighten it out. And then perms are also like $400.
2: Oh, yeah, then I'm not getting a perm. What is the new boy hairstyle thing? You've got it going on right now, kind of. Like this tousled look.
3: Yeah, it's called seasonal depression.
2: Oh, okay.
3: That's the new dude. I wake up, don't feel like it. I'm mad I woke up, and this is the hair you get. Seasonal depression. Ask your barber.

0: Lauren's Knapp, Donnie Beauchamp, Pop Crush Nights, Donnie's friend, trying to like weasel his way out of paying for dog sitting services and whether he should pay at the top of the month or the bottom of the month. It just occurred to me, have you ever made an invoice? Like, I feel like that's an adult thing that maybe you should try your hand at.
1: An invoice? Like, I like have to be like, this is my timed work?
0: Yeah, like fill out an invoice and then submit it to your friend for payment.
1: Oh, no, I submit that to when a guy ghosts me after a couple of days, I send him an invoice and I go, this is the hours that you wasted of my life.
0: Here's your net charge.
1: Yeah, here's what you owe me.

0: Do you know what's on your money? First of all, I didn't realize money was made of cotton and linen.
1: Yeah, Johnny.
0: I just thought it was paper.
1: Okay, you never paid attention in school.
0: You're not wrong. But do you know what's on your money? Apparently, it's poop.
1: What?
0: And drugs.
1: Yeah, cocaine.
0: And bacteria.
1: Ew, not
0: shocked. And you think about, and you know people that they put money in their mouth and their money. I've given go-go dancers money and they put it in places you shouldn't. And then people grab it and they put it in. You know what? Money is nasty.
1: Mm-hmm. Now I'm going to go wash my hands and I haven't even had any money recently.
0: Oh, so don't put the money in your mouth, please.
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